0: What's going on in here? How can you do this? I've been calling you all day. You don't answer the phone?
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1: Oh, sir, I'm terribly sorry. I can't put you through to President Carter.
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1: We call in a trap. I can't walk out because I love you too much, baby.
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Let's party, homes. Invite all the bitches. Hundreds and fifties, big old biddies. Yeah. Uno, dos, no tres, you hear me?

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1: Right now, I just need you to get real loose. Get comfortable. Grab your loved ones, or grab your love partner. And if you're by yourself, no worries.

0: Shakira. Come on, get on up. We're wild and we can't be
1: tamed. And we're turning the floor into a zoo. Hi, I'm Zara Larsson. Now I found another crush. And that's
2: giving me rest. Always the best music. 37.

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Linda Tovalo, Taylor Swift, I Knew It, I Knew You. Voor Fülle van Bert, vier wochen an eisen Charts mat dobei. An dan hoffnisch de sidlo pret fir die echt nei entree von haut. Von 0 op 7. Jo, Queen of Pop, as zirik, Madonna, mat Dan Steria, also nei dobei.

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1: We call him a trap. I can't walk out because I love you too much, baby.
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2: Freeze! 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Put your hands in the air. Give me all your money.